baby, it's really amazing what I go through without you. You know, sometimes I find myself counting the hours.

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Baby, it's really amazing what I go through without you. 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

0: 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Teeth whitening. Deluxe edition box sets. Volcanic ash soap. Anti-aging cream. 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

On a journey I'm invested, I've been asked away. From below the way seems twisted.

I never take anything for granted. Only a fool maybe takes things for granted. Just because it's here today, it can be gone tomorrow. And I guess that's why I cherish you so much, because you haven't changed. Baby, you're still the same. You're just as sweet, you're just as beautiful as ever. You know, I'm a little old-fashioned. I guess you could call me a little traditional, because I love things to stay like they are between you and me. And that's one thing that you'll never in your life ever have to worry about me, if I'll ever change towards you, because, baby, I love you. Girl, I love you. Just the way you are.